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May hapon! Narin, sus, na-alarma ako. 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
1: Ayan. 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
1: Manipayan bang tanan? Once again, we are excited for another fellowship every week. Atong gi look forward ang panahon that we'll be gathered. This is God's business. And we truly enjoy His presence in this place. Amen. Praise the Lord. Isa na enjoy sa presensya sa Ginoo. Last Sunday, guys, guta about the way, yeah, the previous Sundays, this is actually a series, guys, guta about katong one of the final sayings of Jesus Christ, gitawag sa Bisaya og City Palabras, yeah, naisigutan dito, it is finished. So what is all about it, meaning it is finished? Kumingon ang Ginoong nahuman, human yun na. And it is understood atong nasairan that the only thing that works is a finished work. So ang gibuhat sa Ginoo is something that is for us, and we should be able to embrace that one alang sa itong kinabuhi, so that we will be strengthened, we will be empowered, and we will have the encouragement. So daghan kayong rason nga ma-stress ang tao, but we are so privileged because we are chosen by God to bring His light. So sa ato pa kitang tanan ng mga anak sa Ginoo in Christ, gibutang tas Ginoo so that we will be a blessing to people. And then, in the end, Jesus Christ will be exalted. So karong kabuntagon, sa di patamo padayon, atong welcome ang tanan, joining us on-site and online. Iguban sa diri akong gwapa kayong amiga, si Ma'am Juvie, ug ihang Bessie, si Ma'am Yen, Ma'am Yen. 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So birthday ni Brother RL, to sila karon sa Thailand, sa uban siyang asawa, nag-uban gihapon kanato karon. And the rest who are joining us on online, welcome sa itong palag-uban. Yeah, muna ni Coach, ingon si Coach Gary muna ni. 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Muna importante kayo nga kita will be equipped with the Word of God, and that is the intention. 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And this is very familiar nga parable gi sulti mismo ni Ginong Jesus. And then, through the scripture, and then ang elder son, nag-dabog siya because siya daw nga he has been very obedient gikan siya ang pagkabataon hangtod natiguan siya bisan og nating kanding wa ganay siya ihawi. 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But he approached his father, naingon siya nga, why is this happening right now? What is this noise? And he was not enjoying it. Kaya nagselos siya. He was jealous of what happened. Para niya murag unfair ang hitabo. 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So himo siya nga this guy's nga blessing ngadto sa elder son ang nitabo siya ang younger brother because up to that point nasayod siya nga ang gipanag-iya dai siya ang amahan iya sad. So kita mga igsoon, as Christians, we will not allow ourselves to just be called Christians, Christians, quote unquote, because dilita. Kumana, Christian o Christian, ano man, kidi Muslim, we should live a life of what it is like to be a Christian. Kana nag kinabuhi kas kadaugan sa Ginoo. So karong kauntuhon, we'll talk about something nga medyo unique kining number atong isigutan, number 7. So, atong nasairan, kining number 7, daghan yung ganyan siya time and again repeated in the Bible hangtod sa Revelation. 7 churches, 7 bowls, 7 trumpets. Daghan itong isgutan nga 7. Yan, nagsugod bang igsoon sa Genesis on the 7th day. So, importante yun sa Ginoo kining number nga 7. So, atong isgutan, and what is the implication of application sa atong tagsa-tagsa kikinabuhi. Kining pulong nga 7. But sa dili pa, let's open our Bibles in Philippians chapter 1, verse 3. Muna siya ay naghatag o kinatibok ang mensahe sa ato ang hisgutan karon. Ingon si San Pablo nga to sa church in Philippi, I thank my God every time I remember you. In all my prayers for all of you, I always pray with joy because your partnership in the gospel from the first day until now being confident of this ingon si San Pablo that he who began a good work in you will carry it on to completion until the day of Jesus Christ. He who began a good work in you siya nga nagsugod og maayong butang diha kanimo will carry it on to completion until the day of Jesus Christ. So, kinsa man din nasayod, God has started something good in our lives. Sayod ba tana? Ang good news is that He will not leave anything unfinished. He will always bring it to completion. That is our God. Amen? Atong ito ko atong mga Olo Lord, we thank you for today. We thank you for your presence. You inhabit in the praises of your people and today we are gathered in your name. And so you are in the midst of us, Lord. We thank you for your presence. Nga makigsulti, magiguban ka namo. Nga nakiguban ka namo. Today we consent to be blessed. Open our hearts, O God, to appreciate more of you. To grasp more of your goodness, Lord, and your promises in our lives. We bless you, Lord, in Jesus' name. Amen and amen. He will carry it on to completion until the day of Jesus Christ. 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You can find something missing ingon ka nga napagini siya napakoy mahimo ani nga mahimo ni siya kompleto pero ang Ginoo mga igsoon when he starts something iya gyud ang kompletohon mahuman gyud na siya. This is a promise from the book of Philippians. And this is all about number 7. Ang number nga 7 mga igsoon, nindot siya nga numero because ang iyang Hebrew word nga gigamit original is Sheva. 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You are satisfied. 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Unfortunately, a promise cannot be undertaken by God because of some hindrance that is coming from us. Natay kakulian. 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And because He has made a promise, He has made a vow to Abraham, He made a way, nahimo siya, buhas siya paagi aron nga, mulusot gayon, mapenetrate gayon ang iyang promise nga to kang Abraham. Ma-realize gayon. And so, if what it takes is His blood, His life, He offered Himself at the cross aron nga mo'y payment sa realization sa iyong promise. And because of that, Jesus Christ is satisfied of what He has done. So nindot mga igsoon ang maunga pulong, Sheba. Let's open our Bibles in the book of Genesis chapter 2. Adita sa Genesis, Brother Kyle. Chapter 2. Kana. Muna yung first nga mention of the number 7. On the 7th day, familiar tani, this is Sabbath. 7th day. God had finished the work He had been doing. So on the 7th day, He rested from all His work. So kanang resting ang gibuhat diha sa Ginoo, ning pahuway ang Ginoo, is not because He was exhausted. Wala gikapoy ang Ginoo. Ning pahuway siya diha to put emphasis that there's nothing more to be done. Nahumana. Wala siya angay pa nga himuon. And there's something mga igsoon, ato na nasigutan previous Sundays, ang word nga blessing, next verse. Then God blessed the seventh day and made it holy. So muna yung first mention of blessing. Ang blessing mga igsoon is, kanang blessed is to set it apart and made it holy. Himo siyang pinasahi. Gikuha siya, gikan sa mga common ng butang. Himo siyang separate. He made it holy because in it He rested from the work of creating that He had done. So nagkuyog ang blessing, nagkuyog ang being holy on the seventh day. So atong masayran, at this early, kinahan atong masayod ta, atong masayran, nga ang first use of holy and first use of the word nga blessing is connected with time. Time. Dili siya, unang nga gamit, dili siya associated with place. It's not associated with event. It's not associated with place. It is connected with time. Seventh day. So ato lang tigamnan as we go on. Now karon, atong isgutan mga igsoon, diri sa Hebrews, ako nabasa nga verse ganina connected with sevenfold because si Abraham na siya'y gihimo nga agreement with someone in the Old Testament unya dito sa usa ka tabay niya ang gibuhat niya as seal of that covenant ilang pagigsaad gitagaan niya og pito sad ka batanon nga mga karniro niya ang lugar gitawag niya og Beersheba. 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Gingon diha, when God made his promise to Abraham, since there was no one greater for him to swear by, he swore by himself. So he shiba by himself. Anong pa siya sa iyong galingon? Sa Hebrews chapter 4:9-11, napaspasan, there remains then a Sabbath rest for the people of God. Ipabilin paghihapon ang Sabbath rest, for anyone who enters God's rest also rests from their works just as God did from His. So pagkahuman og himo sa Ginoo, sa tanan, 6 days, on the 7th day, He rested. Kunya, in parallel dito sa cross, mga igsoon, sa time sa redemption, pagkahuman yag ingon og it is finished, He died and He was resurrected, nabanhaw siya, and He was ascended, He ascended to the right throne of the Father, and then He was seated at the right hand of the throne of God. Mag-iingon sa Biblia. Let us therefore make every effort to enter that rest so that no one will perish from following their example of disobedience. Balik kayo sa kwan, kanang Hebrews chapter 4:1. This promise of entering His rest still stands. Let us be careful that none of you be found to have fallen short of it. Next verse. For we also have had the good news proclaimed to us, just as they did. But the message they heard was of no value to them. So adunay mensahe nga nadunggan, pero walay bili alang kanila ang maong mensahe. 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Walay value ang mensahe because they did not share the faith of those who obeyed. In other version, mga isyon, they did not combine it with faith. So, nila tuhi, wa nila saligi ang pulong na ilahang naangkon. 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

0: 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So naagyod. 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Kay they are trying to protect themselves from this invasion, Israel invasion. Then the Lord said to Joshua, una na Joshua, ang ilahabi dito, wabaya sila yung mga, sa may ilang himoon, buhat sila og mga kahimanan to destroy the wall of Jericho, mukat-kat sila, wala sila yung panahon. 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They have no weapons, they have no training, wala sila. 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Nagtan-aw pa lang si Joshua how to conquer the city. 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Unsaon na to na? 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So what happened next? 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March around the city once with all the armed men. Mumarchara ka, imong buhaton Joshua, mumarchara ka around the city with all the armed men. Do this for 6 days. Tuyo ka. First day, tuyo. Uli. Second day, toyok, uli. Third day, toyok, uli. Fourth day, up to 6 day. On the 7th day, okay, so money ang instruction, have 7 priests carry trumpets of ram's horn in front of the ark. So, ang atubangan mga igsoon, priest, nag-carry og trumpet, pilakabok priest, 7, in front of the ark. On the 7th day, march around the city 7 times with the priest blowing the trumpets. Okay, so mutuyo ka, kausa, 1st, 2nd, 3rd, up to 6 day, and on the 7th day, mutuyok sila og 7 times. And on the 7th circuit, ikapito nga tuyok, they are going to blow their trumpet. When you hear them sound a long blast on the trumpets, have the whole congregation, have the whole army give a loud shout, then the wall of the city will collapse and the army will go up, everyone straight in. Pastilan mga igsoon. Muna ang instruction sa Ginoo. Nigahuman ninyo himuan na you're going to shout. Upon hearing the shout or the sound of the trumpet, musyagit mo, and then the wall of the city will collapse, and the army will go up, everyone straight in. So ang katong wall mga igsoon nahimo to nila nga ilahang silbi passageway to go right direct to the structures inside the city of Jericho. On the seventh day, so ang nahitabo mga igsoon, gi-follow ni Joshua ang mga instruction. Joshua chapter 6 verse 12. Joshua got up early the next morning and the priest took up the ark of the Lord. The seven priests carrying the seven trumpets went forward, marching before the ark of the Lord and blowing the trumpets. The armed men went ahead of them, and the rear guard followed the ark of the Lord, while the trumpets kept sounding. So, on the second day, they marched around the city once and returned to the camp. They did it for 6 days. Verse 15, on the seventh day, they got up at daybreak and marched around the city 7 times in the same manner, except that on that day, they circled the city seven times. The seventh time around, when the priest sounded the trumpet blast, Joshua commanded the people, "Shout, for the Lord has given you the city." Verse 17, "The city and all that is in it are to be devoted to the Lord. Only Rahab the prostitute and all who are with her in her house shall be spared." So separate sa ding sermon ang kang Rahab. So they were able to conquer the city. Una-una bitawag, yun sa kano? Nga nabungkag man ang maong wall. And after mga isyon nga nabungkag ang wall, lahi nang po itong isgutanan how they are going to conquer the city. Kaya naman po ito yung mga soldiers inside. But nonetheless, they were able to conquer the city of Jericho with that instruction of God. Alright. So, at this early mga isyon, first nga conquer si Joshua sa kiningkuan, promised land, city of Jericho. Ato nang nasairan nga ang pagkigbisog di ay ang pagkigbisog iha sa Ginoo. That's number one. Ang tanan na itong hagit struggle sa kinabuhi iha sa Ginoo. So ato nasairan nga it's not by might, dili pinaagi sa usog. It's not by power but by the Spirit of God. Kisa man dili na ay pagkigbisog sa kinabuhi or struggling with something, the struggle, the battle belongs to Him. 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It's not like that. Ang ibuhat ra is marching. And then, when you notice in the scripture, nasa tunga ang Ark of the Covenant. So, kana ilang gibuhat. It is actually how we live our lives. Ipatungaan na to ang Ark of the Covenant. Kanang Ark of the Covenant, it represents the presence of God. So, sa atong adaw-adlaw ang kinabuhi, atong himuon nga sentro ang presensya sa Ginoo. That is where the presence of God rests. So, sa unang panahon, portable ang presensya sa Ginoo in that Ark of the Covenant. So, atong mabantayan, nga naana siya mahimutang sa tunga. Nasa tunga sa ilahang sequence in their marching. 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Nya gibuhat nila is just to align with the victory God has already given them. Ang ilaha is to align with the victory. That's why it is number 7. Okay, aron nga masayra nila, ilahang masavor that it is about God fulfilling His promise in our lives. What is it with our lives? So may application na ni sa itong mga kinabuhi. Itong tanaan mga ison kining kuan, Exodus chapter 25. 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Alright? 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So connected ang pulong sa Ginoo. In John chapter 15, niingon siya, I am the vine, ako ang punuan, o kamo ang mga sanga. You are the branches. So, pasabot diha, ang imong kinabuhi should be connected with me. And when you are connected with me, that's all and everything that matters. 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Kung iyong pautano ng usa kasanga, what is his request? Unsa may request sa usa kasanga? Ang request sa gyud sa usa kasanga mga igsoon is this, that he is connected to the vine. Mao ra gyud. Mingon ang sanga nga, akong gusto nga, mamunga ako. Nindo sana. But first and foremost, you should be connected to the vine. Mingon ang sanga, I want to be attractive. Mahimo kong guwapo, mahimo kong guwapa. I want people to see me blessed. I want to be attractive. Daghan kong dahon. Okay, sad na. Pero importante, sad, pinaka-importante that you are connected to the vine. Kaya ba mo nga, no? Because when you're connected to the vine, everything follows. Tanan mo, follow na siya diha. And if you are not connected to the vine, you are dead. Wala yun. Muna nga, kinabuhi usahay. Tinga ka, you have everything na nakatanan, no? And then you are wanting of meaning. Wa kay tumong, wa kay direksyon. Maybe you are not connected to the vine. Yung makita, sad, in that illustration, vine and branches, it is the branches, mga igsoon, ang mo bear, ang mo kuan, ang mo kinibang mo develop og fruits diha attached sa branches, diha sa sanga ang bunga. 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Wa. 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So naagyo sa sanga ang bunga. So unsa may pasabot sa Ginoo? Aning kalibutan na if God wants to show his abundance, if God wants people to recognize him, mailhan ang Ginoo that people will be blessed. Di mo pada ang Ginoo og anghelo or anyone else adto mga igsuon sa sanga mo manifest. And who are that sanga? Kinsa man ang mga branches? Kinsa ang mga branches? Kita. Ngayon, ang sanga, my prayer is that I will have unlimited supply. Akong kinabuhi, di ko magkinabuhi bitaw sa kawad-on. 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Sag-asa? Kapoy kinabuhi sa kawad-on. That I will have an unlimited supply. Kaya bawa ka mga igsoon. The supply is coming direct from the vine. You don't have to extract nutrients to the ground soil kaysa nga man ka. You just have to be attached, connected to the vine, and it will be the one that will distribute nutrients and supply to you for you to be fruitful and attractive and living in abundance. Kanindutang mga igsuon sa pulong sa Ginoo. And that is number 7. Tanawa ang number mga igsuon sa sanga sa menorah. Ito ka na kabuok. Unsa ang number 7? Complete. Complete by oath. Ang Ginoo nanumpa. Tanawa mga igsuon sa Galatians chapter 3:29. Hapit akong human. Pinta ko mauman. Ito lang tiwason gamay. Importante niya para nako. If you belong to Christ, you're attached to the vine, you belong to Christ. Amen? Ingon si Jesus Christ, I am the vine and you are the branches. If you belong to Christ, then you are Abraham's seed and heirs according to the promise. Manununod sa promise. So ang mga butang, ang blessing sa Ginoo sa itong kinabuhi is not something na ato abitong struggulan. Or mo ingka ginoo. No, it is by virtue of entitlement. Right. Kaya naman, kanang heir, manununod man ka. Mabitaw na nga, ang Christian life, ang Christianity is not association, is not an organization. It is a living relationship. And when you have Jesus Christ in your life, you are not participating in an organization. Kita karon rin, wa man tayo, nagpagsodin nyo, din na ba tayo bylaws? Wala eh. Association ka ng pakon imong lubot, imong lagong ka ng mga initiation, wala man. Hindi mo ni organization. And there is no set of code nga itong memorizon. Kanabitong five sayings. Whatever is right, whatever is pleasing, whatever is honest. Muna itong bantayan, hay, na itong kuan, ito ang relihiyon. No, wala na mga isoon. Because ang ato is relationship with the vine. And we are all connected with the same vine. Muna magkaiusa ta mga ison. We have the same purpose. We have the same desire. Ang gingon sa Biblia, when you have Jesus Christ in your life, nahimo kang born again ka. Di na relihiyon ang born again. That is being part of the family. Mo ng heir because you cannot have something by matter of right when you are not part of the family. Kanang heir man may isuon, manununod ka, kuan man na, kanang by matter of inheritance man na. So kung amigo ra ta, agante kadaan kining mag-donation ta head before ko mamatay or palita, no? O atong buhatan daan o kining deed agreement ahead before ko mamatay, money mo na akong ibili nimo. Pero dili na mo imo apply in the case of our relationship to God because we are elevated as children of God. Mga anak ta si Ginoo na heir according to the promise. Manununod, sumala sa promise. According to Sheva. Promise. 7. So, complete. Nahuman. That's why on the seventh day, God rested because everything is complete. At after the cross, after His resurrection, He was seated at the right hand of the Father. Now, mga igsoon, if we belong to Christ, then we are Abraham's seed and heirs according to the promise. Amen? Alright, so, before ko matapos mga igsoon, balik ta sa Genesis chapter 2. Kana, on the seventh day, God had finished the work He had been doing. So on the seventh day, He rested from all His work. Next verse. God blessed the seventh day and made it holy because on it, He rested from all the work of creating that He had done. I want you to understand this. Kaya ako naglisod sa kong sabot. 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That's why He rested. 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That's why He rested. 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Genesis chapter 1 verse 3. Kininduta ning Pulong si Ginoo eh. And God said, let there be light. Muna yung first day mga igsoon. Seventh day man itong He rested, no? Ang first day, God said, let there be light. And there was light. Next verse. And God saw the light was good. Mayo. Pero pagbuhat niya sa laki nga, o naginusara na yun siya, it was not good. Kinalan yun nga, nagit ay Paris, Brother Lindon, kay mawin ito yung gingon? Pagtanaw niya sa laki, naginusara, it was not good. Pero pagtanaw niya sa kahayag, it was good. And has separated the light from darkness. Next verse. God called the light day, and the darkness He called darkness He called night, and there was evening, and there was morning, the first day. Tanaw mga igsoon ang ending sa first day. There was evening, there was morning, the first day. Kung imong asosiyon tanan sa Biblia, tanan bersikulo about creation, ang ending ana mga igsoon, there was evening and there was morning. So first day, second day, third day, up to sixth day, there was evening and there was morning. Sa ato pa na ay closing. Nahuman ba? There was evening and there was morning. Tanaw ang seventh day, you cannot find there was evening and there was morning. Sa ato pa, kumplito ang seventh day. But still, it is ongoing. The offer still stands. Kasabot mo? Muna nga sa, amen ba? That's what sa Hebrews chapter 4, verse 9. Hebrews 4, verse 9. There remains. Nagpabilin pa. Even right now as we speak. There remains then a Sabbath rest for the people of God. It is complete but still ongoing. The offer still there for us to take. Napaghihapon mga igsoon. When Jesus rested, it's not because He's exhausted. It's because it is finished. Pero mga igsoon, kini nga supply will never be exhausted. And it is not yet finished. Naapagihapon ang offer to enter into this rest. So sa itong kinabuhi, ang itong pagkigbisog, understand, the word 7, number 7, Shiva. Complete. God has already spoken. And it will come to pass. And not only that He has spoken, He has made an oath. Naghimo siya og pakigsad. Asa kang Ginoo? Himo siya og pagbanumpa. Kaya iyang kumplituhon ang iyahang gisugdan sa atong kinabuhi. And the reason why this is relevant, do you find this relevant? Amen? The reason why this is relevant, because we are still here, napamatadiri. Napay pagabuhato ng Ginoo nato. And for that, I am excited. Kaya kung wala na yung pagabuhato ng Ginoo nato, wala na tadiri. Wala na. Graduate na. Graduate na ta. Ito na ta sa, kung naman ta, insured na ta, na ta sa langit. 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But there is something still God wants to display in our lives. Napay mga bunga nga ipasalingsing ang Ginoo nato ng mga sanga. And remember, mga isoon, what matters? Unsa importante? Number 7. He has completed and He has sworn by Himself. It's not your battle, it's His fight. And we are just standing on that ground of victory. Ang atong nadungog ng pulong, matod pa sa Hebrews chapter 4, unlike the Israelites, let us combine it with faith. Let us believe what He has done for us. Atong hangpon, atong tuuhan. And our lives, atong i-commit mga isoon sa Ginoo. Yung ta sa Ginoo, the life that I live, Lord, I live by faith. By the Son of God who loved me and who gave His life for me. Galatians chapter 2 verse 20. Ato ido ko ato mga ulo. Lord, we thank you for today, for reminding us of what you have done in our lives. Imong gibuhat, alang kanamo. We thank you, Lord, that just like Joshua, they were able to conquer Jericho, not by any display of their own resources, own strength, but your power, your words, your promises to them. May, O God, we walk the same way, rejoicing in you, expressing victory, and making you, Lord, the center of our lives. Ikaw mo ay sintro sa mga kinabuhi. Cause us, O God, to be conscious of your presence. For anything that we do, Lord, sa mga kinabuhi, may we recognize, may we acknowledge you, Lord. In every day, matag-adlaw, matag-buntag, matag-higayon, matag-uras, matag-gabi sa mong kinabuhi, amo kang gi-recognize, amo kang gi-acknowledge, nga mo'y tinubdan sa tanang panalangin. We thank you, O God, for the fruitfulness that we will experience, not because of anything, but because of being connected to you, Lord, divine. We bless you, Lord. We thank you. In Jesus' name. Tanan miyog. Amen and amen.
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